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1: Very good news, Mr. President.
2: What makes you so excited?
1: I just received this urgent cable from Ambassador Meyer just a moment ago, inviting our table tennis delegation to come to China. A sudden move indeed.
2: Are you sure?
1: I'm absolutely sure. They are going to go to Beijing, through Hong Kong, of course, on the 10th, after the championship closes on the 7th.
2: God. Even if I cannot figure out what this Chinese move means at this point, one thing is certain.This is surely a godly gesture, don't you think?
1: Indeed, sir, it is.
0: 今天这么早就让大家前来，主要时间很紧迫，我们研究一下如何接待好美国乒乓球代表团的问题。毛主席讲啊，美国乒乓球代表团是我们新中国成立以来啊接待的第一个美国代表团体，你们一定要把这项工作呢做好做细。毛主席说要让他们参观一些我们的人民大会堂，不仅如此啊，还要安排好丰富的参观旅游活动，让他们体验一下我们中华民族是一个礼仪之邦，而且我们中国人民呢是热情好客的，不像他们西方宣传机构所描述的那样青面獠牙的魔鬼啊。
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3: Mr. President, the itinerary for our table tennis delegation has been turned in. It will be headed by Graham Steinhoman and comprised of 15 members along with 4 journalists.
4: Good. How long are they staying in China?
3: For 7 days, from the 10th until the 17th.
4: That's quite a long stay. And what's the program?
3: They will visit the Great Wall, the Forbidden City, Beijing, Shanghai, and Guangzhou. Ah, there'll even be a few friendly ping pong matches along the way.
4: By the way, it sounds great. You know, there's an old Chinese saying that respect should be reciprocal. So, if our players are treated with sincere hospitality,We shall return the favor.
3: I understand, Mr. President. I will draft a plan for your review.
4: Thank you, Harry.

0: 班长先生，你第一次来中国吧？
1: It's your first time to visit China, Mr. Steenhoven.
2: Yes, it's the first visit to China for all the members of the delegation.
1: 是的，这对我们代表团的每一个人来说都是第一次来中国。哦，你对中国的印象如何？ How do you find China?
2: Well, we've developed an impression that China is an old as much as a young country.
1: 我们深深感觉到中国是一个又古老又年轻的国家。
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1: 在这里，我们处处能感受到中国人民的友好和热情。听你这么说，我非常的高兴。I'm glad to hear you say so.
3: 你好，你好。如果我没有猜错的话。
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1: I'm sure that you, Mr. Coben.
4: Yes, Mr. Premier.
1: 是的，总理先生。
4: Thank you for inviting us to China.
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1: What has impressed you during your stay in China so far?
4: I guess it's Rose Duck.
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4: Also like playing ping pong.
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5: I just got word that Premier Zhou Enlai met with our table tennis delegation at the Great Hall of the People. Well, and he even played ping pong with a few of our guys.
6: The Great Hall of the People, that's extraordinary.
5: It is, sir. And of course, that is for our consumption.
6: So, it's time to make

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0: 好。
2: Good evening, Mr. President. Harry, did you read that?
3: I have indeed, sir. They're against our approach for mending fences with Beijing. They allege that it undermines our relationship with Taiwan and hurts American interests.
2: American interest. I'm doing this to maximize American interest. A bunch of short-sight fools.
3: Well, will they still send an envoy to China, sir?
2: Of course. I won't give up because of my opponents. Victory belongs to adventurers.
3: Fortune indeed favors the bold, sir. Now, do you have any candidates in mind?
2: What do you think?
3: I think that David Bruce, our chief negotiator with Vietnam.
2: Chinese are very sensitive to the Vietnam question. David would rouse their bad feelings.
3: William do, sir. He is a reasonable choice. As Secretary of State, he's the natural equivalent of Beijing's foreign minister.
2: No. William is too high a figure. He will attract the Soviet attention.
3: Well, it seems as if you've already got a choice in mind.
2: I have. It's you.
3: Mr. President, I mean, with all due respect, I'm not the right man for this job.
2: Come on, Harry. You're the one on earth who know me the best. I'm sure you can do it and do it well.
3: Well, thank you, Mr. President.
2: Then should I make the trip overtly or covertly?
3: No,
2: keep it covert, of course. Make it top secret and you take care of all details. You have my confidence, Harry.
3: Understood. Well, Mr. President, let me be the adventurer this time.
2: Let it be, my adventurer.

0: doctor. I have brought whom you wanted.
1: Oh, that would be all of me. Ambassador Farland.
2: Oh, Dr. Kissinger, finally. So glad to meet you. After all this time.
1: Likewise. Please, after you. Lovely day for it.
3: Spectacular.
1: Please, have a seat. Ambassador Farland, thank you on behalf of President Nixon for coming today. Our meeting will last no more than 5 minutes, and afterwards I'm going to immediately send you to the Los Angeles airport. Now, first and foremost, no one must know that you are here. Do you understand?
2: I understand. So, what do you want from me?
1: I'm going to China.
3: Through Islamabad.
2: To China?
1: Indeed. You are going to be responsible for handling all of my travel arrangements while I'm in Islamabad.
2: Me?
1: I have personally vetted you myself.

reliable and meticulous in your work. You're also hand-selected by President Nixon himself. Now, my movements must remain strictly confidential, and no one must know of my actual whereabouts other than yourself.

0: Islamabad and then finally on to Paris. There's going to be no reporters with me on the plane. I'm not doing any press conferences at any of the locations that I'm going to. Now, we're going to land at a covert airstrip in Islamabad. From there, I'm going to surreptitiously go on to China for no more than 36 hours. After that time, I'm going to come back and make a very ostentatious and demonstrable appearance in Islamabad before I finally fly on to Paris.
1: Is 36 hours going to be enough?
0: I believe that it will be. Now, what I need from you, your task is going to make people believe that I'm in Pakistan, even though I'm still in China. You have to make everybody believe that I'm still in Pakistan. Can you handle this?
2: I can.
0: Very good. Now remember, no one must know. Even my assistant Lily doesn't know.
2: Doctor, pleasure meeting you.
0: Likewise. Safe travels.
2: Yes, you do.
3: I刚刚收到美国白宫的信息。尼克松总统的国家安全事务助理基辛格博士在访问巴基斯坦叶雅汗总统时绕道秘密访华。
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3: 好。
0: Mr. President, word has just come from Islamabad.
5: Oh, show it to me. Respected President Nixon, Chairman Mao said that he welcomed President Nixon's visit and look forward to having direct talks with His Excellency. Premier Johan and I welcome Dr. Kissinger to China. As the representative of the United States, he held preliminary secret talks with senior Chinese official to make necessary arrangements for President Nixon's visit to China.
0: Yes, sir, do you not think that this is the most historical document received by the President since the end of World War II?
5: Obviously, Harry. Oh, hold on a minute. Come on, Harry. It is incredible. Here we go. My best brandy. It smells funny. Harry, we are not drinking for personal success, but to celebrate the policy of this administration who received this letter. Let's make this evening a memorable moment.
0: Do you know who this makes me think of in this moment?
6: Who?
0: Marco Polo, who traveled to China hundreds and hundreds of years ago.
5: Well then, let's give you China tour the codename Operation Marco Polo. How do you like it?
0: I love it, sir. Unfortunately, while I'm in Beijing, I might not be able to keep you informed all the time. I mean, what if I accidentally sell Alaska to the Chinese?
5: I bet you dare not. Harry, all my prayers go with you for every minute you spend in China.
0: Cable me to work Eureka when the job is done. Eureka? I've got it, sir. You know, Marco Polo, he found China. What do you think I will find?
5: Peace, Harry. To the secret and important mission. Cheers, sir.
4: 军情是毛主席同意我们成立一个 临时的对美接战小组。

0: I will soon be leaving, Mr. President. Do you have any further instructions?
1: Do you know how I feel at this point?
0: No, sir.
1: I feel excited and concerned, you know? As if I was walking along an Himalayan cliff. Enemy step and we crash to death.
0: No, sir, my trip to China can hardly be kept a secret, Shuhao.
1: In case of leak, do you have a plan?
0: Let the White House release a brief statement saying that Dr. Kissinger is going to the People's Republic of China to meet with their leaders at their invitation. And then I will brief the president about my trip upon my return. Nothing more.
1: Do you think it would work?
0: Sir, I have no misgivings that this sort of terse statement could quell an uproar.

0: There's always a price to pay to make history. Harry, you can make a miracle. I believe in you.
1: Thank you, sir.
0: Take care of yourself, huh?

0: So how was your trip? Good?
1: It was all just laying the foundation. The real show has not yet begun.
2: Well, to feel like I'm fortunate enough to be part of this great show, I can't help but be a little excited.
1: Why are there so few people in the embassy now?
2: I sent them away.
0: Some are on vacation, some are with families. It's just easy.
1: Ambassador Farland, my time is very limited. Your coordination with China, there must not be any problems. Do you understand?
0: Your trip has been totally arranged. When the time comes, you just...

and gentlemen, we are greatly honored to have Dr. Kissinger visit Pakistan on President Nixon's entrustment. However, unfortunately, Dr. Kissinger cannot attend the dinner because he is suffering acute abdominal pain. We feel deeply sorry for that. I hope he will be get very soon.

0: Doctor? Doctor?
1: Oh.
2: Master Farland, I did not expect that after pretending to have diarrhea, that I would actually have diarrhea. God must be punishing me for my life.
3: Do you need some medicine?
2: Oh, no, no, no. I can stand it. So shall we leave now?
4: Yes, the plane's waiting.
2: Oh, good.
4: Wait, Doctor.
2: Cool down.
4: If I could, would you wear this? Yes. If you could put these on as well.
2: Why, it's nighttime outside. There's no sun. Isn't it a bit queer to wear these?
4: It's a disguise.
2: Ah. Oh.

0: Mr. President, is Dr. Kissinger seriously ill?
1: I have called the doctor for him. The doctor said there is no main problem. He has to rest for 2 days.
0: Thank you. Is Dr. Kissinger hospitalized? Where is he? Could we pay him a visit?
1: During the hot weather in Islamabad. In order to help our distinguished guest recover soon, I have arranged for him to recuperate at Machiavelli Presidential Villa in Northern Hills during the time. He doesn't want anyone to bother.
0: Thank you.
2: Well, you should not affect your mood because of doctor's health. Let us continue with the dinner. I would like to propose another toast with the ladies and gentlemen.
3: Cheers.
2: You may have good health.
4: Mr. Kissinger, we're about to cross the Chinese border soon.
5: So I am about to be the first U.S. official to enter China.
4: Well, to be more accurate, you are the first U.S. official to enter New China.
5: You know, Miss Ling, I don't think you understand just how much of an effort I've made for this trip to Beijing.
6: I've heard that you put on the show. It is a long one.

0: finally step onto this mysterious land.
1: Look, they prepared some nice food for us.
0: Perhaps everything is very different than what I imagined.
1: Do you think this room is...
0: No, we have 2 hours until our negotiation, and we have got a lot to prepare. Perhaps we should go out to the garden, Dvorak. Mm-hmm. Come on. Not this one. I need the latest version of this document.
1: The latest version. I hope tomorrow goes well.
0: We've got to use more ambiguous wording in our negotiations.
1: I agree with you, Doctor.
2: Hello.
3: 这是中美两国高级官员20多年来第一次握手。
0: Well, regrettably, our handshake cannot be made public. Otherwise, the whole world would have been shocked. Please, may I introduce you to my party first? This is John Holdridge. He's a member of the United States National Security Council.
3: 你会讲北京话，还会讲广东话。讲得比我好，在香港学的，对不对啊？
4: 聪明先生，你怎么什么都知道啊？
0: This is Dick Schmeister, an expert on Southeastern Asian issues.
3: 我看过。

0: In 1784, the American merchant ship China Queen left the port of London, sailed across the Atlantic Ocean, around the Cape of Good Hope, before finally docking in the Huangpu port in Guangzhou, China on August 28th. Pardon me, Premier Jones. This was a document prepared by Lord and signed personally by President Nixon. President Nixon wanted us to start these negotiations with a story of distant Sino-U.S. relations, because President Nixon sincerely hopes that China will return to the international community and play a constructive role. Well, it is to this end that President Nixon hopes to visit your beautiful and mysterious country.
1: 它不神秘，因为这里的每一寸土地都是美丽而温暖的。你只要熟悉它了，你就会体会到。
0: We are all very much looking forward to becoming more familiar with your beautiful country. Now, Premier Joe, it's no secret to us all that over the last 20 years, our two great superpowers have landed in a position of isolation and opposition.
1: 是的，我们两国的关系分歧是巨大的。台湾问题是我们两国关系紧张的主要问题。
0: President Nixon has proposed a five-point proposal on the Taiwan issue.
1: 不不不不，你们这五种观点我不能接受。因为台湾问题是我们中国的内政，不容任何外来干涉。解放台湾是我们中国人自己的事情。你们的义务就是将驻扎在台湾的所有的军事力量统统撤走，一个不留。
2: Once and for all.
0: Sir, you know who I'm thinking of at this very moment?
3: Who?
0: Marco Polo, who traveled to China hundreds and hundreds of years ago.
3: Well then, let's give you China tour. The code name Operation Marco Polo. How do you like it?
0: I love it, sir.Unfortunately, while I'm in Beijing, I might not be able to keep you informed all the time. I mean, what if I accidentally sell Alaska to the Chinese?
1: I 大致同意尼克松总统1976年在堪萨斯城演讲中的观点。他说，当今世界存在五极。也就是五种力量中心。
0: Five poles. He really said that.
1: 你们是不是因为在路上没有看到总统的讲话？
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0: Premier Joe, I am very pleased to hear this news.
5: If you agree with Nixon's point of view, well, then we have a basis for negotiation.

0: my prayers go with you for every minute you spend in China.
1: Cable me the word Eureka when the job is done.
2: Eureka. I've got it, sir. You know, Marco Polo, he found China. What do you think I'll find?
0: Please, sir. To the secret and important mission.
3: Harry has been away for quite a few days and still hasn't sent any words. What's wrong? What will he run into that exotic and mysterious country? Please, God, help him.
4: Today是第一轮呐，大家见了面，互相认识，互相了解了对方的基本观点。
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4: 好。
6: What did you think about today?
7: To my surprise, I didn't expect them to be that warm and polite.
6: President Nixon and I have imagined how these negotiations go many times. We thought they would sit across the table from us and tell us to get the hell out of Taiwan.
7: And the president must be eager to get news from us.
6: However, our negotiations, they have not progressed.Got less than 24 hours to go. Now tomorrow, V must take the initiative.
4: Oh,
8: Tony,
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2: Special day, sir.
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2: Yes, well, Premier Joe, I understand your concern, and we are working diligently to achieve this goal together.
0: 相信也是为了这个目标而努力的。
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3: The 26th UN General Assembly shall happen soon with one important issue on its agenda, i.e. the restoration of PRC seats at the United Nations.
4: Do you like China? You can see there, the old building. It's so beautiful here. And you can also see that.
5: Tell me a little bit about what is that?
4: Maybe I will tell you later.
5: Wonderful. Now, Miss Ning, am I to understand that you previously studied in the United States, yes?
4: Yes, I graduated from Yale.
5: And what was your major?
4: International politics.
5: Well, then we have some of the same academic interests. You know, from time to time, I used to go to Yale to give lectures.
4: Well,
5: it was a shame that I did not see you there.
4: But we know each other now.
5: Yeah, indeed. Now, Miss Lin, tell me honestly, do you prefer living in the United States or in China?
4: There are many things I like about the States, but China is my motherland. I love China.
5: Of course. Well, as you know, the 26th session of the UN General Assembly has just convened. Do you feel like your motherland is particularly eager to enter the UN General Assembly?
4: Well, you can say we're eager to enter, but you can also say the otherwise.
5: What do you mean?
4: For China, they are a quarter of the world's population. We're certainly eager to enter the United Nations. However, in Chairman Mao's words,We've been waiting already for 22 years, so it will be okay for us to wait a few more years.
2: George, do you think the Red China will be admitted to the UN during the upcoming General Assembly?
6: The number of countries that support Beijing
7: is basically almost the number of countries that support us.It's hard to say what side will eventually win.
2: So we have to extend our work, especially with the small and medium country. You know, even if they are weak, they count for one vote in the General Assembly.
6: I'm afraid that they will beat us in Beijing regarding this. I mean, they honestly assist small and medium-sized countries. For example, the plan in Tanzania and Zambia,Railway. These two countries
7: are trying to increase their influence in Africa. That's why, at this present moment, the African nation believe that it's their duty
6: to help China to enter the United Nations.
2: The Red China will sooner or later enter the UN. However, it cannot be during this General Assembly. It's a crucial step for the US global strategy.Do you understand?
6: I will do my best to complete my task.
2: Yeah. Thank you, George.
8: The debate on the China seat in the United Nations will start tomorrow. Last year, we failed by a narrow margin. This year, we are determined to win.
9: 17 countries have sponsored our proposal. Two more than those sponsoring the proposal by the United States.We must make full use of this debate to win more countries to join us.
10: This year's UN General Assembly shall be the last chaired by UTAT, the first Secretary General from Asia. He has always supported China in joining the UN.

0: We must make use of this advantage. We cannot delay the process any longer.
1: When I was in Beijing, I learned a Chinese idiom, 人生气, 泰山泥. When the people are of one heart and mind, they can move Mount Tai. The Chinese see imperialism as a big mountain. This time, our task is to move that mountain.
2: When the people are of one mind and heart, they can move Mount Tai. When the people are of one mind and heart, they can move Mount Tai.
3: Kremenchuk, I know that you are particularly concerned about the 26th session of the United Nations General Assembly. However, it behooves us to inform you that in order to adapt to this new situation, the United States, we are prepared to put forth a new proposal on China's sea.
4: 博士,
5: Doctor,
4: 你所说的新形势,
5: what is this new situation that you are talking about?
3: Last year, the PRC got over half the votes that it needs during the voting session at the UN. Now, this illuminates to the United States that we will not have enough votes to be able to block your admission. If you can't beat them, join them, we say. So, we have been forced to adopt a new strategy. It seems that Premier Zhou is intimately acquainted with this situation.
4: No.
3: President Nixon's position, it has changed. President Nixon, he supports the PRC's entry into the UN General Assembly as well as on the Security Council. Now, confidently, the President cannot condone expelling Chiang Kai-shek's sect from the United Nations altogether.
5: Dr. Kissinger,
4: 你们的这个新提案, 按中国话讲是换汤不换药。如果你们在联合国大会制造两个中国，中国政府将坚决反对。什么双重呢？父亲，您让我找的书 我给您找来了，你给我找的书啊，有时间我一定看。啊，父亲啊，哎，父亲，您最近的身体不太好，就别再操心这些事了。父亲，您放心好了，金国把这些事情一定都会处理好的。嗯，这个事情非常的关键。自毛泽东在北京建立政权以来啊， 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
2: Mrs. President, today...
3: Now you cancel all arrangement for 2 days.
4: The debate over the bill's seat at the end is now drawn close to an end. The number of votes in support of Beijing remains relatively stable and shows signs of increasing. But the number of votes calling for retention of Taiwan's seat at the end isn't quite stable. 30 countries on the fence haven't decided for which they will vote.
5: Mr. President!
3: George, the vote is going to start. Are you sure of it?
5: Yes, sir, Mr. President. We are doing what should have been done. Out of 130...State members in the UN, I have held over 200 talks with delegates from over 110 countries. Our ambassadors from around the world are doing their job.
3: I hope so.
5: Their measure will not be stopped.
3: I hope so. I don't know why I got a bad feeling about it.
4: The fight for the UN has come to a critical junction.In his speech, Mr. Marino, Vice Foreign Minister of Albania, announced the U.S. government for hampering the restoration of the legitimate rights of the PRC at the UN.

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4: 你说呢？
5: 一定能。
4: 到时候我们就看看投票结果吧。
6: Tomorrow, the UN General Assembly votes on the proposal. This shall be a decisive moment for victory.
7: It's time for us to exert efforts
8: for our Chinese brothers.
9: I suggest you write a letter to the Secretary General Yu Tang, requiring the statement of objection to two Chinas.Published by the Chinese Ministry of Foreign Affairs, be printed and issued as an official document of the United Nations.
6: That's a good suggestion. Then more countries will see clearly and join us.
10: To avoid any unexpected situation, when the UN General Assembly begins, we shall urge the Assembly President to put our proposal to vote and to prevent the American proposal from gaining a head start.
11: That's right. Once our proposal is passed, there will be no chance at all.
6: Then let's work together. Because the UN cannot do without China.
12: Together! Together! Together!
13: George, the bill may not pass this time. You have to make everything in your power to prevent the People's Republic of China to get a seat in the UN.
14: But, Mr. President...
13: There's no but. Even if the Red China have to be admitted a day,It has to be during the next General Assembly, after my visit to China. Is that clear?
15: The week-long debate on China's representation in the UN has ended. A total of 12 debates were held, and representatives of 74 countries spoke on this issue.
8: Now let's vote on the resolution of Albania.Algeria and the 23 other countries to restore the seat of the People's Republic of China at the United Nations.

0: 博士先生，你对我们这一次会谈还满意吗？
1: Very much, sir, very much. Thank you, Premier Zhou, for your hospitality. I know that President Nixon will come to China and have the same feeling.
2: 尼克松总统来到中国也会有同样的感觉。
0: 那我们就共同等待着与尼克松总统共享会谈的愉快。
1: We are very much looking forward to it.

0: 我还有个会，我请我们外交部的乔冠华副部长送你去机场。
1: Thank you very much, Premier Joe. Thank you.
2: Doctor, when you return home, you will definitely be warmly received by President Nixon again.
1: President Nixon termed these trips as ice-breaking trips.
2: Doctor, do you think China can regain its seat in this year's season of UN General Assembly?
1: No, I'm afraid not. I don't think you can be admitted into the UN this year.
2: In your opinion, when do you think we can get it?
1: Next year, after President Nixon's visit to China, then you'll be able to get into the UN. What's so funny?
2: Oh, no.

0: Come in, please.
1: Doctor, this is what we have just received. Please take a look.
2: Thanks.
3: Are you okay, Doc?
4: No wonder that child was laughing so joyously. He already knew.
3: Do you think they will associate this failure with our trip to China?
4: What?
3: I'm just speculating.
4: You know what, Vincent? Let it be.
5: I've said more times than once that once the United States and China establish normal diplomatic relations, well, the whole geopolitical landscape will be revolutionized. I just didn't think it would happen so quickly.

我撒手了啊。哎，起来。哎，干嘛呀？走了走了，车就在那儿了，快快快快快快快快快快快快快快快快快快快快快快快快快快快快快快快快快快快快快快快快快快快快快快快快快快快快快快快快快快快快快快快快快快快快快快快快快快快快快快快快快快快快快快快快快快快快快快快快快快快快快快快快快快快快快快快快快快快快快快快快快快快快快快快快快快快快快快快快快快快快快快快快快快快快快快快快快快快快快快快快快快快快快快快快快快快快快快快快快快快快快快快快快快快快快快快快快快快快快快快快快快快快快快快快快快快快快快快快快快快快快快快快快快快快快快快快快快快快快快快快快快快快快快快快快快快快快快快快快快快快快快快快快快快快快快快快快快快快快快快快快快快快快快快快快快快快快快快快快快快快快快快快快快快快快快快快快快快快快快快快快快快快快快快快快快快快快快快快快快快快快快快快快快快快快快快快快快快快快快快快快快快快快快快快快快快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
1: 团长，玛丽 K 主席来看您了。
2: Hello, Mr. Marek. Nice to meet
3: you. Hello, nice to meet you.
2: You provide great support for our country to successfully return to UN. On behalf of the Chinese government and people, I would like to extend a sincere gratitude for what you have done.
3: This is what I should do. You should have come to UN a long time ago. At the Bundung Conference 10 years ago, our Indonesian President Sukarno strongly

0: appealed that if the United Nations did not have China, who can represent 600 million people, the United Nations would be a place for farce.
1: Thank you for encouragement. However, we're not familiar with the current issues in the UN, so I'm afraid that we're not able to carry out the positive work that you're expecting.
0: That you can be here is great progress that the UN have made. From now on, we have the opportunity to make negotiation on important international issues together.
1: We also hope that the United Nations can carry forward the spirit of the Bonn Conference at all countries. They should be equal on the stage of international politics. Ah, Mr. Mali, in addition, we would like to visit the Secretary General of the UN, Mr. Wu Dan.
0: Oh, it's a pity that he was hospitalized yesterday.
1: Which hospital? Can you tell me?
0: It seems to be in the Columbia Hospital.
1: Okay. Thank you again.
0: You're welcome.

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2: Of course. Yeah, make sure you have the meeting at 4 o'clock. Because if you can't have the meeting at 4, then what's the point of actually doing it? Yeah. So definitely try to make it at 4. If you don't have it at 4, then make it at 5, because I don't want to waste

0: what time it definitely is. Oh, yeah. Okay, I'll talk to you. Talk to you later.
1: Good morning, Mr. Bush. Nice to meet you here.
0: Good morning. Well, my pleasure. Welcome to the United States.
1: Oh, thanks. I had thought you would not say hello to us.
0: Yeah, I'm also surprised. I'm the one to meet you here.
1: Mr. Bush, our political standings are different. However, as a pilot who fight heroically against the Japanese fascists during the Second World War, Chinese people have always held you in high regard.
0: Thank you, Mr. Minister. Those years were incredible years for me. Actually, a lot of my colleagues told me that they were assisted and sheltered by Chinese at the risk of their own lives. I'm very surprised.
1: We had been friends as well as rivals. However, I'm sure we'll be friends again after all. We're looking forward to your visit to China.
0: If I get a chance to get there, I will be there. Also, I've been cycling a lot.
1: Cycling?
0: Yeah, cycling. For example, Chinese like to take bikes around, don't they? So I would love to have a competition with you when I get to Beijing someday.
1: All right. That's a promise. But I believe I won't be much for you, as you have a pilot build.
0: If you lose, you will buy me Beijing chicken. Okay?
1: Let's simply enjoy the roast duck.
0: Okay. Thank you.
1: It's really nice to meet you.
2: 主席，喝口水，我来帮您念吧。不用，还是我自己看吧。主席，哎，恩来啊，你来的正好，我正在看新华社关于联合国的报道。乔老爷他们工作效率很高啊。是啊，刚到纽约没两天，就进行了频繁的外交活动。除了会见大会主席马利克、联合国秘书长吴丹，
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2: Mr. President, word came from the Chinese.
3: Oh, what did they say?
2: In line with your proposed dates of February or May of 1972, the Chinese have agreed that your visit should be from the 21st of February to the 28th.
3: Have the date been fixed by Zhou?
2: By Mao, sir, personally.
3: Mao Zedong. Originally, I wished the PRC to be admitted in the UN and get its seat legitimate restored after my visit to China. It would have been a great gesture to Mao. What a pity they've been admitted already.
2: Well, sir, your visit to China, it will still shock the world. It will be a boon to you politically.And you will have your place in history.
3: But Harry, do you think I will meet Mao during my visit?
2: It's hard to say. Mao lives like a hermit. My two visits, I was unable to meet with him.
3: But I have to meet him. Otherwise, my trip would be a total failure.
2: However, it's said that Mao appears to be in poor health. I'm afraid that,
3: But it's Mao who has changed China.It's Mao who invited me to China in spite of enormous risks. I'm sure I will meet him.
2: Well, God bless you, Mr. President, and I hope your dreams come true. However, General Haig and the advance team will be leaving for Beijing in a few days. And there is one more thing.
3: What is it?
2: I'll need to inform Taiwan of your trip to Beijing.
4: 我们确实得到了准确的情报，尼克松总统已经确定了近日要访问大陆，可是美国政府到现在都没有给我们官方的通报。
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1: then, shall I send word to President Nixon and confirm that the meeting will take place?
0: 那一切都要等到尼克松总统到北京之后才能确定。
2: I see.
0: 好。

0: Henry. Oh. When in Rome, do as the Romans do. Hey, Mr. President.
1: How things are going with Haig?
2: So far, it's smooth sailing. I found an expert on China from France. I'm going to bring him to Washington, D.C.
3: Oh. Who is he? What's his name?
2: His name is Andre Mauro. His anti-memoirs encompasses a lot about Mao and Joe. Since the 30s, he's maintained contact on and off with them. He even went to China as France's Minister of Culture.
1: Oh, where is he? Bring him to me. Of course.
4: Please, allow me to introduce Andre Mauro. He's the famous French
5: president. Nice to meet you, telling you, Mr. About. President.
1: Nice to meet you, Mr. Mauro. Please, have a seat. Such a pleasure. Mr. Mauro, I heard a lot about you. You're a China expert, so can you give me a crash course of my upcoming visit to China?
5: I'm really flattered, Mr. President. What do you want to know? My answers may not always be correct.
1: Have you met Mao?
5: I have. An extraordinary man.
1: You wouldn't have expected that Mao accept to receive a U.S. president a couple of years ago, would you?
5: Came at no surprise to me. General de Gaulle had always been wishing to visit China and have talks.

0: 貌。It's a pity he didn't make it.、
1: Mm. And how do you believe in Chinese faith in communism?
0: I think the Chinese have no faith in whatsoever ideology. They believe in China, first and foremost.
1: And what's your impressions about Mao?
0: An extraordinary man, indeed.You are sure you get a feel of Oriental mysticism around him.
1: Like many great men, I presume, such as Lincoln.
0: Yeah.
2: 5 years ago, when I met Mao,
0: one of his biggest concerns was the ability of Americans or Russians to ruin China's industrial heartland.With merely 10 nuclear bombs and set China back 50 years.、
2: Hmm. Mao told me that if he had 6 nuclear bombs in his hand, nobody dared bomb his cities.
0: If he had 6 nuclear bombs in his hands.
1: What does it mean?
0: I had no clue. He also stressed would never ever dropNuclear bombs on China.
1: Really?
0: Yes. Not all his words were understandable to me. I just report to you what he had said. You know, more often than not, it is those words that are not easy to understand that matter most.
1: Mr. Mao, of course, really a pleasure to meet you. You are the Chinese expert. Really, thank you very much for your visit.
0: Mr. President, what you are set out to do is the most important thing in this century. I cannot but recall all those adventurers in the 16th century who set sail for a specific destination.But ended up in a totally different place.
1: I will be the first sitting US president setting foot in the Chinese soil. It's just like an expedition to the moon.
0: I'm not General de Gaulle, but I know what he would say in this moment.
1: What?
0: He would say, all those who understand what you are doing will feel indebted to you.
1: Thank you very much for the visit, Mr. Mao. It was a great pleasure.
0: My pleasure, Mr. President. Dr. Kissinger, I'll meet you, Mr. Mao.

0: whatever they meant to stage that.
1: I don't know. But if I could find the Nazi some bitches that are flying those planes, I'd give them each a medal.

0: 有什么事了吗？Hey,
1: my dear, how was your day?
0: Hey, it was fantastic. By the way, Daddy, are you going to China tomorrow?
1: Yes. You know the one who landed on the moon on the Apollo aircraft, left a sentence on a monument there. We came in peace for all mankind.Two days, it applies to me as well. For the welfare of the humankind, I'm going to China, a secret and ancient world from far away.
0: I wish I could go with your father. Could you take me along, please?
1: Not this time, my dear. But I believe you will have the opportunity to go there once the US and China improve their relations.
0: So it means I should stay here for a while.
1: You stay here for a while, and you will be a good girl, I'm sure. And I will travel for about 15 days.
0: Oh, so long.
1: I'm going to Guam, then Shanghai, then Beijing. Okay?
0: So, okay.
2: Hey, 总理。主席。主席，主席，主席，主席，到底发生什么事了？主席怎么突然不省人事了？
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1: When we arrive in Beijing,
5: it'll be 11:30 Beijing time. Now this is a special arrangement by Zhou Enlai. It will be prime time for Americans who'll be watching TV at night. Our reporters are ready. They will broadcast your actions live via satellite to the whole world once you get off the plane.
6: I heard the rumor.Former Secretary of State John Dulles refused to take hand with Zhou Enlai during the Geneva Conference in 1954. He also ordered the entire American delegation to not take hand with a member of the Chinese delegation. It badly hurt Zhou. Now I'm in China. I'm going to whip off all this unpleasant mess hampering the China-US relation. So when we get off the plane,All our men should stay in the cabin. They shall not go with me. I made some arrangements, sir, to make sure nothing goes wrong.
5: Of course.
6: When we take off, you stay at the cabin door, stopping anyone from following us.
7: Yes, sir.
6: I suddenly feel like an adventurer.Engage in a journey of philosophical discovery, like the ancient geographic discovery, whose future is uncertain, destination unknown, just like an adventure. Harry, do you believe the Chinese will overcome their old decades of hostility towards America and make my trip

0: Oh, Henry, what a surprise.
1: I have urgent business, Mr. President.
0: Of course, come in.
2: Henry, what's going on?
1: Joe has just informed us that Chairman Mao wants to meet right now.
2: Fantastic. Where are we going to meet? In their great hall of people?
1: Well, due to the Chairman Mao's health condition, he's now only accepting foreign heads of state at his private residence in Zhongnan.
2: Meeting between the Chinese and U.S. heads of state is a real solemn event. How could it be held in a bedroom? Besides, we just arrived in Beijing. I was

0: not to have a bath and to refresh me after a long trip. Don't you think it's a little impolite to make such arrangements?
1: Mr. President, the historical significance of a meeting with Chairman Mao that far outweighs any etiquette issues. Would you not agree? Now, Joe is waiting for us. Mr. President, I'm afraid that if we let this opportunity slip through our fingers, you may not get another chance to meet with Chairman Mao during...

1: 时候接待外宾。你们设法马克思突然把我叫走了。
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0: 哦，
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5: Now you came to that place to join your last visit?
6: No, sir, but I can feel a mysterious atmosphere within these red walls. Very hard to say, sir. They say that Mao has a very peculiar sense of humor. He's the complete opposite of Joe, who's considered very stern.
5: Yes, and feels strangely even nervous. I didn't even had such a feeling when I did a little speech.
6: It's a bit like landing on the moon, sir. Meeting Mao is like landing on the moon.

0: I was unable to meet you during my first two trips. I'm so happy I've had a chance to meet with you now.
1: 来，坐吧。

0: 天问道，就别说真没听。
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0: I was unable to meet you during my first two trips. I'm so happy I've had a chance to meet with you now.
1: 来，坐吧。哎，前一阵子害了一场病，我说话不太利索。
0: You have a lot of poem books here. I read some of your articles and poems. I like them very much.
1: 我那些文章不算什么，没有什么可学的。
0: Your work has moved China and changed the world.
1: 没有改变世界，只是改变了北京附近的几个地方。
0: Mr. Chairman, I guess the meeting we have today will definitely make someone unhappy.
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0: 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I wonder how you call him.
2: 一般来说，我们叫他蒋帮，有时候在报纸上叫他匪，他也称我们匪。总之啊，我们互相对骂。
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0: 啊。 It was for this reason that President Nixon rewarded me with a vacation.
1: 他不像个特务。
0: While he's unable to move freely, he has been 12 times in Paris and 2 times in Beijing, twice without being known.Except for a couple of pretty girls, of course. I just used them as cover. They had no idea.
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0: 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If I use girls as a cover, I would be in big trouble.
2: 特别是在大选的时候。
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0: Mr. Chairman, great change.Has taken place in the recent political world situation. I would really like to discuss with you the U.S.-China relations and issues concerning the Soviet Union, Taiwan, North Korea, Vietnam, and Japan.
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3: Mr. Chairman, I know that our attitude towards the People's Republic of China over the past years has been unacceptable for you and Premier Zhou. Anyway,We came here today because we realize the global new situation. Moreover, we recognize that what's matter is not the political philosophy within a country, but its policy towards the rest of the world and toward us.
4: Hey.Do you know where the president is?
5: I have no idea.
4: Kissinger, where is he?
5: I'm in the dark.
4: They must have gone to meet with Mao behind my back.
2: You 那本《六次危机》写得不错。我喜欢你这个右派。下次选举的时候，我还要投你一票。
3: Mr. Chairman, thank you very much for inviting me in China. I know you take a huge risk doing that. For me, I also take this very difficult decision. But I'm a man of my word. You will find that out later. I never make promises I cannot fulfill.
2: 只争朝夕，双方能够好好的交谈，那就。

0: Prime Minister and all distinguished guests this evening. On behalf of all American guests, I wish to thank you for your incomparable hospitality, for which the Chinese people are justly famous throughout the world. I particularly would want to pay a tribute not only to those who prepared this magnificent dinner, but also to those who played this splendid music. Never have I heard American music played better in a foreign land. Mr. Prime Minister, I wish to thank you for your very gracious and eloquent remarks. At this very moment, through the wonder of telecommunications, more people are seeing and hearing what we say than on any other such occasion in the whole history of the world. Yet, what we say here will not be long remembered, but what we do here can change the world. As you said in your toast, the Chinese people are great people. The American people are great people. If our two peoples are enemies, the future of this world we share together is dark indeed. But if we can find common grounds to work together, the chance for the world peace is immeasurably increased. Ties between our two countries has been cut off for over 20 years. Despite great differences, we can still try to build a peaceful world. And so let us, in the next 5 years, start a long march together, not in lockstep, but on different roads leading to the same goal. The goal of building a world structure of peace and justice, in which all may stand together with equal dignity, and in which each nation, large or small, have the right to determine its own form of government, free of outside interference or domination. The world watches, the world listens, the world waits to see what we will do.
1: What is the world? In a personal sense, I think of my elders daughter, whose birthday is today. But as I think of her, I think of all the children in the world.
0: What legacy shall we leave to our children? Are they destined to die for the hatred which has plagued the whole world? Or are they destined to live because we had vision to build a new world? There is no reason for us to be enemies. Neither of us seeks the territory of the other. Neither of us seeks domination over the other. Neither of us seek to straight out our hands and rule the world. Chairman Mao has written, so many deeds cry out to be done, and always urgently. The world grows on. Time passes. 10,000 of years are too long. Seize the day. Seize the hour. This is the hour. This is the day for our two people to rise their heads of greatness, which can build a new and a better world. And in that spirit, I ask all of you present to join me in raising your glasses to Chairman Mao, the Prime Minister Zhou, and to the friendship of the Chinese and American people, which can lead to the friendship and peace for all people in the world. Cheers, 干杯!

0: 美丽的艾米莉家，能够把她的双臂。
1: Beautiful America, the beautiful. This is the song I picked up during my inauguration in 1969. If I'm not wrong, this is a thoughtful arrangement by you.
2: Yes, Premier Cho particularly introduced the band to play the song.
0: 来，为你的下一任就职干杯！
2: 干杯！

0: Damn it! This is Mo Tai, the one that a reporter called the White Lightning.
1: 是，这种茅台酒自从1915年在旧金山世界博览会上获得金奖以后，无人不知，无人不晓。
0: I know, I know. I heard about this, and I read Snow Books, and he said that the Red Army, when they've been to Mountain Town, they drunk up all the liquor.
2: 我读过孙子的书，他说当年红军路过茅台镇的时候，是不是把茅台镇所有的茅台全部喝掉了？
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0: Well, let's drink a cup of this wonderful liquor.
2: 让我们一起喝掉这神奇的酒吧。
0: It's a wonderful.
1: 夫人
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3: Oh, how wonderful! Richard, did you hear that Premier Joe said that he was going to give us two giant pandas?

0: sorry for keeping you waiting so long. We are 5 minutes late.
1: 我们迟到了5分钟。我看到美国的早间新闻说，总统先生在我们的钓鱼台国宾馆刚刚签署了一项法案，以终止美国国内码头大罢工。这条新闻轰动了美国。
0: The Great Bill has been signed with this pen. And I would like to give it to you, Mr. Prime Minister, as a gift. This is a pen of historic value.
1: 有历史价值的笔。不，我不能接受这个礼物，因为接受了它，感觉仿佛我们中国介入了美国的内政了。啊。
0: This is the same place where I met with Premier Jones the last time I was here.
1: Kissinger博士说，这是上次他们总统年会谈的地方。是的，这是我们中美两国的福地呀。总统先生，请您先表达您的观点。这是我们中国人的礼仪，主虽客变。
0: I've heard that. Another Chinese saying that the guest should suit the convenience of the host.
1: 客随主便。你已经是个中国通了。So,
0: it should be better if Mr. Prime Minister spoke first.
1: 中美之间的隔绝，时间已经太久了。中国之所以转向美国，是因为中国人民。 对毛主席非常的信任，是毛主席请您来到了北京。
0: Yes, Chairman Mao is very far-sighted. I totally agree with him.
1: 我深表同感。我们今天主要是谈谈我们中美之间最大的障碍——台湾问题。这也是此次总统阁下访华是否成功的关键。
0: Well, now I can state 5 principles about the Taiwan question.
2: 我现在可以表明我在台湾问题上的5项原则。
0: So first, there is only one China. Taiwan is a part of China.
2: 第一点，中国只有一个，台湾是中国的一部分。
0: In the future, it will no longer be said. That Taiwan's position is undetermined.
2: 今后不再说台湾问题未定。Second,
0: we do not support any independent movement in Taiwan.
2: 第二点，不支持任何台湾独立运动。Third,
0: Japan will be discouraged from entering to Taiwan as much as possible.
2: 第三点。

0: 将在力所能及的范围内劝阻日本进入台湾。
1: And Japan will not encourage the Taiwan independence movement.
0: 也不鼓励日本支持台湾独立运动。
1: The fourth, we support any peaceful solution to the Taiwan question.
0: 第四点，支持任何关于台湾问题的和平解决方案。
1: And don't support any attempt from the Taiwan authorities to return to the mainland by any military means.
0: 不支持对台湾当局用任何军事方法回到大陆的企图。
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1: But politically,I still have some difficulties at the moment. America cannot recognize the People's Republic of China as the sole legal authorities in China.
3: 美国还不能承认中华人民共和国政府是中国唯一的合法政府。
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1: Well, I plan to proceed to the normalization of U.S.-China relation and withdraw all U.S. forces out of Taiwan in my next term. However, I cannot state that explicitly in the joint communique because.It will help my opponent to find reason to attack me during the next election. So, when I go back to Washington, I must declare that I haven't reached any secret agreement with you over the Taiwan question. And once I win the re-election, I will fulfill our goal.
2: 总统先生。我们已经等了20年了，我可以十分坦率地说，我们有足够的耐心，也不差再等几年。

Today, I climbed up the Great Wall of China, one of the seven wonders of the world. Looking at the winding and overlapping battlements and walls, I was overwhelmed.

0: people who could build a wall like this several thousand years ago must be great and extraordinary people. Being a landmark on the earth, the Great Wall should also serve as a landmark for peace for all mankind. What's more amazing is that heavy snow covered all the roads in Beijing last night. But today, we saw no eyes of snow on the tens of miles of road we traveled. How could the Chinese do that without snow polos? It is just unbelievable. These small incidents show the integrity, discipline, devotion and huge potential of the Chinese people, which can never be underestimated. In the coming decades, we shall work to build good relations with China. Otherwise, we will one day face the most horrible and strongest enemy in the world.
1: 恩来，你今天陪着尼克松他们爬长城去了？是啊，他们的兴致都很高，特别是尼克松玩得很尽兴。他说，要全世界人民共同铸造人类。 和平友谊的长城，在历任的美国总统当中啊，尼克松获得了一个第一，他是第一个登上中国长城的美国总统。不仅安排他们爬长城，还让他们游故宫看芭蕾、欣赏体操表演和乒乓球比赛。我是想通过方方面面。
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1: 好，
2: What response do you expect from the release of this communique?
3: Well, Taiwan will naturally be hit the hardest.
2: I have thought of that, but we have to make corresponding sacrifices to a larger plan of normalizing our relation with the People's Republic of China.
3: There are other obstacles that you need to consider, which may cause us trouble.
2: What are you referring to?
3: Secretary of State Rogers.
2: Rogers. How Rogers can cause trouble to us?
3: Rogers was not present when we had our meeting with Chairman Mao. He was quite disgruntled. I don't think you've noticed these past 8 days how sullen he's been. As Secretary of State, he's naturally in charge of foreign affairs. To not show him this communique, that would be inappropriate. But once we do show it to him, well,
2: It's already the fourth day of our visit. Tomorrow we will fly to Hangzhou, where we will sign the communique together with Zhou Enlai. I reckon that when I saw the draft communique to Rogers when we arrive in Hangzhou, he would consider the overall situation without raising objections.

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1: They truly are lovebirds.
3: Yes. Oh, the West Lake. It looks exactly like a postcard.
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3: 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Is that true?
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1: As the current American president, I have fully realized that tomorrow, we will release the joint communique announcing our latest understanding to the entire world.
0: 在离京之前啊，我就接到了毛主席的电话，他对这份公报草案基本是认可。刚才听了总统的话，我很高兴。这份公报草案虽然离我们中美建交还有很长的一段路程，但我们毕竟迈出了第一步。
1: I will keep my promise. America and China are both great people, and we'll definitely build some closer ties.

0: Henry.
1: Mr. Rogers.
2: You seem in a good mood today. So, the president's visit to China is almost completed. And with it, your name goes down in history with the success of the president's visit to China. And you're enjoying yourself in the warm sunshine.
3: Well, Mr. Rogers, as a secretary of state, well, your name will naturally go down in history.
2: After reviewing this with my colleagues, draft of the joint communique given to me by the president today, and there are huge problems, especially the statement on Taiwan. It's a terrible mess, and if it's not taken care of, it will cause a huge backlash in the States.
3: Yeah, then you should report directly to the president.
2: The president is resting and can't be disturbed.
4: There's such major revisions. You've practically destroyed the entire document, which the president has approved of.
2: It's nothing compared to the grave consequences which will come about with the publication of this communique. If you do not revise it, you will find that you have to tell the president about our opinions. And this is the official position of the Department of State.

Roger came to me as well. How to do? Chow and I spent over 20 hours in Beijing working on this joint communique. Now, if we have to make over 15 revisions, it practically amounts to rewriting the whole thing. I approved it. Mao approved it. And now we are making unilateral changes. What about the face of the President of the United States? Mr. President, the whole world is waiting on the release of this joint communique. God, what am I going to do? The State Department is full of courier diplomats who deeply disagree with my position. I cannot go back to home with a divided delegation. Wait and see. I will handle that when we go back to home. I will not anymore pay attention to the State Department. Mr. President, please, I implore you. What matters most is that we must release this joint communique tomorrow. Yes, we do. Because if we don't release the communique, we will come here and accomplish anything and fetch huge wave of contest at home.

0: 谁啊？
1: Dr. Kissinger。
0: Doctor。
2: My apologies。
0: Come in, please。Sit down, please.
2: Thank you, thank you.
0: Are there any important reason for this late night call, Doctor?
2: Mr. Chow, I do not know how to express my emotions at this time. Now, normally, once the president has made a decision, then the communique would naturally be finalized. However, this time...
0: The secretary of the state, Rogers...disagrees with the communique and wants to revisit.
2: That's correct.

0: So many changes.
1: My apologies.
0: Doctor, you know, China has made many accommodations in order to suit the requirements. Now it is less than 24 hours between its issued. How could I do this?
1: Mr. Chang, I know that you have your difficulties, but my president has his own dilemmas as well. He wanted to accomplish something in us. He took the initiative to come to China. However, considering how the conservatives have strongly reacted to the president's visit, we are afraid that the delegation is going to split once the word gets out that the State Department is dissatisfied with this communique. We will be bombarded by attacks from the right, and the president's trip to China will have been rendered futile. Now, I do not think that this is what you want.
0: There's not much time left. This is very important. I must report to Premier Zhou immediately.
1: I understand.
2: Chao副部长，总理呢？总理刚刚睡醒。 这几天他没睡过一个踏实觉，太累了。我也不忍心打扰总理。可这是天大的事，我必须向总理解释。王华，总理啊，总理，发生什么天大的事了？基辛格刚刚找过我，暗职务。
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1: 团长，玛丽克主席来看你了。
2: Hello, Mr. Marek. Nice to meet
3: you. Hello, nice to meet you.
2: You provide great support for our country to successfully return to UN. On behalf of the Chinese government and people, I would like to extend a sincere gratitude for what you have done.
3: This is what I should do. You should have come to UN a long time ago. At the Bandung Conference 10 years ago, our Indonesian President Sukarno strongly appealed that if the United Nations did not have China, who can represent 600 million people, the United Nations would be a place for farce.
2: Thank you for encouragement. However, we're not familiar with the current issues in the UN, so I'm afraid that we're not able to carry out the positive work that you're expecting.
3: That you can be here is great progress that the UN have made. From now on, we have the opportunity to make negotiation on important international issues together.
2: We also hope that the United Nations can carry forward the spirit of the Bandung Conference with all countries. They should be equal on the stage of international politics. Ah, Mr. Mali. In addition, we would like to visit the Secretary General of the UN, Mr. Wu Dan.
3: Oh, it's a pity that he was hospitalized yesterday.
2: Which hospital? Can you tell me?
3: He seems to be in the Columbia Hospital.
2: Okay. Thank you again.
3: You're welcome.

0: 大林，咱们回去吧。
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2: Of course. Yeah, make sure you have the meeting at 4 o'clock. Because if you can't have the meeting at 4, then what's the point of actually doing it? Yeah. So definitely try to make it at 4. If you don't have it at 4, then make it at 5. Because I don't want to waste my time. Definitely. Oh, yeah. Okay, I'll talk to you later.
3: Good morning, Mr. Bush. Nice to meet you here.
2: Good morning. Well, my pleasure. Welcome to the United States.
3: Oh, thanks. I had thought...You would not say hello to us.
2: Yeah, I'm also surprised. I'm the one to meet you here.
3: Mr. Bush, our political standings were different. However, as a pilot who fought heroically against the Japanese fascists during the Second World War, Chinese people have always held you in high regard.
2: Thank you, Minister. Those years were incredible years for me.Actually, a lot of my colleagues told me that they were assisted and sheltered by Chinese at the risk of their own lives. I'm very surprised.
3: We had been friends as well as rivals. However, I'm sure we'll be friends again after all. We're looking forward to your visit to China.
2: If I get a chance to get there, I will be there. Also, I've been cycling a lot.
3: Cycling?
2: Yeah, cycling.For example, Chinese like to take bikes around, don't they? So I would love to have a competition with you when I get to Beijing someday.
3: All right. That's a promise. But I believe I won't be much for you, as you have a pilot build.
2: If you lose, you will buy me Beijing ticket. Okay?
3: Let's simply enjoy the roast duck.
2: Thank you.
3: It's really nice to meet you.
4: 主席，喝口水，我来帮您念吧。
5: 不用，还是我自己看吧。
6: 主席。

0: 是，我终于等到了这一天，我看到了五星红旗在联合国升起。
1: Mr. President, word came from the Chinese.
2: Oh, what did they say?
1: In line with your proposed dates of February or May of 1972, the Chinese have agreed that your visit should be from the 21st of February to the 28th.
2: Have the date been fixed by Zhou?
1: By Mao, sir, personally.
2: Mao Zedong. Originally, I wished the PRC to be admitted in the UN. And get its seat legitimate restored after my visit to China. It would have been a great gesture to Mao. What a pity they've been admitted already.
1: Well, sir, your visit to China, it will still shock the world. It will be a boon to you politically. And you will have your place in history.
2: But Harry, do you think I will meet Mao during my visit?
1: It's hard to say. Mao lives like a hermit. My two visits, I was unable to meet with him.
2: But I have to meet him, otherwise my trip would be a total failure.
1: However, it's said that Mao appears to be in poor health. I'm afraid that,
2: But it's Mao who has changed China. It's Mao who invited me to China, in spite of enormous risks. I'm sure I will meet him.
1: Well, God bless you, Mr. President, and I hope your dreams come true. However, General Haig and the advance team will be leaving for Beijing in a few days. And there is one more thing.
2: What is it?
1: I need to inform Taiwan of your trip to Beijing.
3: We indeed got accurate intelligence. Nixon President 已经确定了，近日要访问大陆，可是美国政府到现在都没有给我们官方的通报。哼，即使通过中共进入联合国，我们被除名这件事，就应该彻底的看清他美国人阳奉阴违耍两面派的这个嘴脸。 父亲，您早就跟我说过，这些美国人，他们只注重利益。确实如此啊。不过，中共这些年，他们在世界舞台上，也确实做了不少事情。他们拉拢了不少国家，尤其是对非洲的坦桑尼亚和赞比亚的援助，使他们在联合国得到了不少的支持。
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5: General, you got a hell of a duty on yourself. Are you ready?
6: Sure, Mr. President. My guys, 18 in total, you know, come from different backgrounds. We are about to hold separate talks with our Chinese counterparts on a wide range of issues concerning protocol, security, hospitality, accommodation, TV broadcast, and media interviews during your trip in China.
2: Very well. But most important,

0: Harry, when in Rome, do as the Romans do. Hey, Mr. President.
1: How things are going with Haig?
0: So far, it's smooth sailing. I found an expert on China from France. I'm going to bring him to Washington, D.C.
2: Oh. Who is he? What's his name?
0: His name is Andre Mauro. His anti-memoirs encompasses a lot about Mao and Joe. Since the 30s, he's maintained contact on and off with them. He even went to China as France's Minister of Culture.
1: Oh, where is he? Bring him to me.
0: Of course. Please, allow me to introduce Andre Mauro. He's the famous French writer.
1: Nice to meet you.
0: I'm just telling you,
1: Mr. President. Nice to meet you, Mr. Mauro. Please have a seat. Such a pleasure. Mr. Mauro, I heard a lot about you.
2: You're a China expert, so can you give me a crash course of my upcoming visit to China?
3: I'm really flattered, Mr. President. What do you want to know? My answers may not always be correct.
2: Have you met Mao?
3: I have. An extraordinary man.
2: You wouldn't have expected that Mao accept to receive a U.S. president a couple of years ago, would you?
3: Came at no surprise to me. General de Gaulle had always been wishing to visit China and have talks with Mao. It's a pity he didn't make it.
2: And how do you believe in Chinese faith in communism?
3: I think the Chinese have no faith in whatsoever ideology. They believe in China, first and foremost.
2: And what's your impressions about Mao?
3: An extraordinary man, indeed. You are sure you get a feel of Oriental mysticism around him.
2: Like many great men, I presume, such as Lincoln.
4: Five years ago, when I met Mao,
3: one of his biggest concerns was the ability of Americans or Russians to ruin China's industrial heart.

0: dismantle 10 nuclear bombs and set China back 50 years.
1: Mao told me that if he had 6 nuclear bombs in his hand, nobody dared bomb his cities.
0: If he had 6 nuclear bombs in his hands.
2: What does he mean?
0: I had no clue. He also stressed would never ever drop nuclear bombs on China.
2: Really?
0: Yes. Not all his words were understandable to me. I just report to you what he had said. You know, more often than not, it is those words that are not easy to understand that matter most.
3: Mr. Mao, of course, really a pleasure to meet you. You are the Chinese experience. Really, thank you very much for your visit.
1: Mr. President, what you have set out to do is the most important thing in this century. I cannot but recall all those adventurers in the 16th century who set sail for a specific destination but ended up in a totally different place.
3: I will be the first sitting US president setting foot in the Chinese soil. It's just like an expedition to the moon.
1: I'm not General de Gaulle, but I know what he would say in this moment.
3: What?
1: He would say, all those who understand
4: what you are doing
1: will feel indebted to you.
3: Thank you very much for the visit, Mr. Mao. It was a great pleasure.
1: My pleasure, Mr. President. Dr. Kissinger,

0: Take a shot at me right in the nose!
1: Get back in here, George. We need a court.

0: trying to stage that?
1: I don't know. But if I could find the Nazi sumbitches that are flying those things, I'd give them each a medal.

0: 什么事了吗？
1: Hey, my dear, how was your day?
2: Hey, it was fantastic. By the way, Daddy, are you going to China tomorrow?
1: Yes. You know the one who landed on the moon on the Apollo aircraft, left a sentence on a monument there. We came in peace for all mankind. Today, it applies to me as well. For the welfare of the humankind, I'm going to China, a secret and ancient world from far away.
2: I wish I could go with your father. Could you take me along, please?
1: Not this time, my dear. But I believe you will have the opportunity to go there once the U.S. and China improve their relations.
2: So it means I should stay here for a while.
1: You stay here for a while, and you will be a good girl.

0: show, and I will travel for about 15 days.
1: How long?
0: We're going to Guam, then Shanghai, then Beijing. Okay.
1: So, okay.
2: Hey, 主席。
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6: When we arrive in Beijing,
7: it'll be 11:30 Beijing time.Now this is a special arrangement by Zhou Enlai. It will be prime time for Americans who will be watching TV at night. Our reporters are ready. They will broadcast your actions live via satellite to the whole world once you get off the plane.
8: I heard the rumor that former Secretary of State John Dulles refused to take hand with Zhou Enlai during the Geneva's conference in 1954. He also...ordered the entire American delegation to not shake hands with a member of the Chinese delegation. It badly hurt Joe. Now I'm in China. I'm going to whip off all this unpleasantness hampering the China-US relation. So when we get off the plane, all our men should stay in the cabin. They shall not go with me. I made some arrangements, sir, to make sure nothing goes wrong.
7: Of course.
8: When we take off, you stay at the cabin door, stopping anyone from following us.
9: Yes, sir.
8: I suddenly feel like an adventurer, engaged in a journey of philosophical discovery, like the ancient geographic discovery, whose future is uncertain, destination unknown, just like an adventurer.Harry, do you believe the Chinese will overcome their old decades of hostility towards America and make my trip successful?
10: Please, rest assured, Mr. President, we've arranged every detail for the Chinese. The American public, they will be inspired by your courage and your originality.
8: And will I meet Mao Zedong in person?
10: I think that you will, sir.
8: Well...They haven't given a reply yet. If we return without a meeting with Mao Zedong, my visit in China will be a total failure and embarrass the American government.
10: That should not happen, sir. If, by chance, you cannot arrange a meeting with Mao, I believe that it will only be construed that he has a serious medical condition.
8: Well, I'm taking a serious gamble now.God bless me, and God bless America.
11: 主席，
1: 主席，
11: 主席，
1: 主席，
11: 主席，
1: 主席，
11: 主席，
1: 主席，
11: 主席，
1: 主席，
11: 醒了，
1: 醒了，
11: 主席醒了，
1: 主席醒了，
12: 主席醒了，
1: 主席
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1: 主席，
11: 主席，
1: 主席，
3: 你可醒了，你把我们大家吓坏了。
13: 我梦见马克思了，他说你这么早来干什么呀，快回去吧。
3: 主席啊，

0: Henry, what a surprise.
1: I have urgent business, Mr. President.
0: Of course, come in.
2: Henry, what's going on?
1: Joe has just informed us that Chairman Mao wants to meet right now.
3: Fantastic. Where are we going to meet? In their great hall of people?
1: Well, due to the Chairman Mao's health condition, he's now only accepting foreign heads of state at his private residence in Zhongnan.
3: Meeting between the Chinese and U.S. heads of state is a real solemn event. How could it be held in a bedroom? Besides, we just arrived in Beijing. I was about to have a bath and to refresh me after a long trip. Don't you think it's a little impolite to make such an effort?
1: Mr. President, the historical significance of a meeting with Chairman Mao that far outweighs any etiquette issues. Would you not agree? Now, Joe is waiting for us. Mr. President, I'm afraid that if we let this opportunity slip through our fingers, you may not get another chance to meet with Chairman Mao during this visit.
3: Just the two of us?
1: Joe is waiting now, and the car is already downstairs.
3: Let's go. Let's go. Thank you, my dear.
4: Yes. 主席，您现在的身体状况很不适合接待外宾。
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1: No, sir, but I can feel a mysterious atmosphere within these red walls.

0: very hard to say, sir. They say that Mao has a very peculiar sense of humor. He's the complete opposite of Joe, who's considered very stern.
1: Yes, I feel strangely nervous. I didn't even have such a feeling when I delivered your speech.
0: It's a bit like landing on the moon, sir. Meeting Mao is like landing on the moon.

0: 你就是那个有名的博士基辛格。
1: I was unable to meet you during my first two trips. I'm so happy I've had a chance to meet with you now.
0: 来，坐吧。